Good afternoon, everyone. Happy Monday. Today is October 12th, 2026. And not only is today Monday, today is a special day. When you look at the calendar, especially in October, you see some calendars saying it's Columbus Day, some saying it's Indigenous Peoples Day, or maybe even both. But have you ever wondered why the same day can have two different names? And another question, if you grew up learning that Christopher Columbus discovered America, why are so many cities, states, and communities now changing the way they recognize today, Columbus Day or Indigenous Peoples Day? So today, we're going to explore the story behind these two holidays, what Christopher Columbus actually did, who Indigenous people are, and why this debate has become such an important part of America's conversation about history. So we're going to talk about that today. I hope you are ready because, you know, we have a lot of clearing up to do, I guess you would say, right? So stay tuned, everyone. It should be a good story. So hang tight. We'll be right back.

All right, everyone. We're going to get right into it. So what is the difference between Columbus Day? Why do some calendars have Columbus Day? And why do some have Indigenous Peoples Day? And why do some have both? I've always wondered, so I thought I would just talk about it with everyone that's listening today. So first, let's clear up one thing. I think Columbus Day has not really disappeared nationwide. It remains a federal holiday in the United States that is observed on today, or on the second Monday in October. Indigenous Peoples Day is recognized by many states, cities, especially tribal governments, and many other institutions, sometimes on the same day. So why did it change? So for generations, actually, Columbus Day celebrated Christopher Columbus and his 1492 voyage across the Atlantic Ocean. So for many Italian Americans, the holiday actually became a symbol of cultural pride, recognition, and belonging in a country where Italian immigrants once faced a lot of discrimination. But over time, many people began asking a difficult question. What was that question, you might ask? When we celebrate Columbus, are we telling everything, right? Because there were already people living in the Americas long before Columbus arrived. These were not small, isolated groups waiting for someone to discover them. Indigenous people had already established many communities, their culture, their own government, even trade networks, and even agriculture systems, right? And they already had deep connections to their lands. And Columbus's arrival also kind of began a period of European colonization that brought a lot of violence, a lot of forced labor, of course, disease, and, you know, many losses to indigenous communities. And that is why many people support Indigenous Peoples Day rather than Columbus Day, right? So they believe the holiday should recognize the people who were already here and acknowledge a part of history that was often overlooked. So let's kind of take our, let's go back. We're going to travel like more than 500 years ago, right? So the year apparently of, not apparently, the year is 1492, and Christopher Columbus, he was an explorer, sailing under the Spanish crown. And he's obviously crosses the Atlantic Ocean, in search of a kind of westward route to Asia. Do you remember his ship's name? I remember learning this, many, many years ago. So his ships were, the three ships were the Niña, the Pinta, and the Santa Maria. Many of us remember the familiar rhyme from school, right? In 1492, Columbus sailed the ocean blue. But here's the part worth remembering. He actually did not set out to discover a continent called America. He was actually looking for a route to Asia. And he believed that he had reached parts of Asia when he actually arrived in the Caribbean. So on October 12th, in 1492, his expedition reached an island in the Caribbean that was inhabited by indigenous people, commonly identified at that time, 그 당시에, was the Taino. The exact modern identification of the island is kind of debated, but it is generally associated with the island of the Bahamas. And I think there's a surprising fact that Columbus was not the first person to reach the Americas from another continent. I don't know if you believe it, but I mean, everyone needs to do their due diligence, right? Just because I'm saying it
doesn't mean that it's right. Doesn't mean just because you hear it or you see it is right, right? You have to do your own research and see what you read and see what you believe. So, indigenous people had actually lived throughout the Americas for thousands of years, if not tens of thousands of years, right? Norse explorers had also reached parts of North America maybe centuries way before Columbus did. So, and I think a lot of people, especially archaeologists, they found evidence that shows kind of like a Norse settlement, you know, what today as we know as Newfoundland, dating to around 1,000 years. Or to the year 1000, sorry, excuse me. So if people already lived here, right, and other Europeans had reached North America earlier, then why are people still calling it Columbus Day? And that is how a lot of it is coming into play. Because Christopher Columbus's voyage, it actually helped establish contact between Europe and the Americas that kind of opened the door to the European colonization on a very, very massive scale. But this brings us to kind of a, there's always a darker part of the story, right? There's never a perfect story to tell. So there was a lot of enslavement and coercion of the indigenous people. So under Spanish colonial rule, indigenous communities, they experienced a lot of forced labor, a lot of violence. They had a lot of their land seized or taken away. And a lot of the population actually got introduced to many diseases because of this colonization. So the Taino people in particular, they suffered, I guess you would say, catastrophic losses. So I thought it is important to understand that, you know, disease was a major factor in indigenous population decline. But it wasn't the only factor, right? They experienced violence, a lot of exploitation. They were displaced, had to move, had to leave. And, you know, the disruption of the indigenous society, it played a major role right here in America. So let's take a short break. I know I've been talking a lot, but I hope you're enjoying a lot about this history. So let's take a short break and we'll be right back.

All right, we are back, everyone. I hope you enjoyed that short break. Now, since we spoke a little bit about indigenous people, now let's jump. I know we traveled pretty far 500 years ago, but let's jump forward several hundred years. And you might be surprised to learn that Columbus Day did not begin as a celebration immediately after Christopher Columbus's voyages. So actually one early American commemoration, it took place in New York City right here in 1792. And that was marking 300 years since Columbus had found his arrival in the Caribbean. But the holiday took place on a particularly important meaning for Italian Americans during the 19th and 20th centuries. So Italian Americans came to the United States in large numbers, right? And they were looking for opportunity, for a better life. You know, like most immigrants that come, especially to New York City, one of the most diverse cities in the world, I would say. But many face a lot of prejudice, a lot of discrimination, and of course, hostility, right? So, but in 1891, there were 11 Italian immigrants that were kind of lynched. So, there was a lot of violence in New Orleans, in one of the, probably the largest mass lynchings in American history. So the tragedy actually, it illustrated the serious discrimination that Italian immigrants faced during that period. So for many Italian Americans, celebrating Columbus Day became a way to claim a place in American society and to honor the heritage and all of the, you know, painful history that they experienced. So in 1934, President Franklin Roosevelt, that's when he proclaimed an observance day of Columbus Day. And in 1937, Columbus Day actually became a federal holiday. So, and surprisingly, in 1971, many years later, the holiday was officially moved to the second Monday in October. So every second Monday, no matter what the date. So basically Columbus Day or Indigenous Peoples Day, the date is not fixed. It is just the second Monday of October every single year. So, that became official in 1971. But while one community, right, saw Columbus as a symbol of pride and acceptance, many Indigenous people saw that holiday, right, very differently. For them, celebrating Columbus without even acknowledging what followed his arrival and what it meant to their culture, to their people, and overlooking their sufferings of their ancestors and the loss of their land, right, their cultures and their lives. So Indigenous activists, they actually began pushing for a different approach, right? So a major turning point came in 1977 when participants actually at a United Nations conference on discrimination against Indigenous populations in the Americas actually proposed replacing Columbus Day with People's Day. Then came an important milestone. So we're going to get into that milestone after we take a short break, because the story is just, you know, pretty amazing. There's a lot of things that people aren't aware. They just listen and they just think, oh, Columbus Day is because, you know, Christopher Columbus discovered America. But he actually, it was more like the Bahamas, and it more signified the Italian Americans here in America. So let's take a short break. And when we return, we will continue what was the milestone, especially
coming from the indigenous people and how did we get Indigenous Peoples Day. So stay tuned, everyone. We'll be right back.

Welcome back, everyone. So we're continuing on. What was the milestone that the indigenous people experienced? What did they accomplish? So in 1990, South Dakota actually became the first state to rename Columbus Day as Native American Day. And in 1992, Berkeley in California, they became the first city to replace Columbus Day with Indigenous Peoples Day. And it was pretty amazing, right? But then in 2021, President Joe Biden, he issued the first presidential proclamation that recognized Indigenous Peoples Day at a federal level alongside Columbus Day. But there's, you know, obviously an important distinction. A presidential proclamation recognizing a day is not the same as Congress establishing like a separate federal public holiday, right? So Columbus Day remains the federal holiday that is listed in the federal law. So what does this really tell us, right? Well, it tells us several things, that holidays are not always fixed in meaning. They can change, right? As people learn more, as communities speak up, and as society reconsiders whose experiences kind of deserves recognition. Like, oh, you know, our people, 너무 힘들었고, and then if you get that recognition, then, you know, then it will become like a law, just like Columbus Day, right? So it also explains why some Italian American, their communities, they continue to celebrate Columbus Day, while many indigenous communities and their supporters, they observe Indigenous Peoples Day, right? I mean, it absolutely makes sense. For some people, the holiday represents cultural pride, right? Like, how we experience or how we live culturally here in America, a lot of people take pride in that, and that is something that many of us as immigrants carry to the day, right? And of course, the history of immigration, how people ended up in America, and for the same reasons, for a better life, for more opportunity. For others, it represents a chance to recognize indigenous survival, right? And how much of a painful chapter in history that they experienced. And understanding kind of both perspectives helps us get, have a more informed conversation. So there's no reason to, hate. There's no reason to backlash, because every culture has its reason. Everybody wants recognition when it comes to their pain, things that they experienced, things that really hurt.

to them to the core, right? So all of this was a big milestone, especially for the indigenous people. But let's talk about Indigenous Peoples Day, about the past, the present, and obviously the future. So what exactly are we celebrating when we recognize Indigenous Peoples Day, right? So the Italian Americans are celebrating Columbus Day, and what are the Indigenous people doing? So the first thing to understand is that Indigenous Peoples Day is not simply a day of mourning, right? It is also like a celebration of living cultures, the traditions that they have, the languages that they speak, the knowledge that they have, and obviously the achievements and how resilient they are. And I like to emphasize the word resilience. Very important, right? Because sometimes when Indigenous people are discussed in history lessons in schools, the story kind of stops maybe hundreds of years ago, right? We learn about early encounters with Europeans, you know, the conflicts that they had, colonial conflicts, westward expansion, but we may not learn much about the native communities today. Yet Indigenous peoples are very much part of modern America, right? They include members of hundreds of federally recognized tribes, as well as communities with other forms of recognition, and indigenous people whose ancestral homelands extend across national borders, right? Many are artists, they're teachers, scientists. They have many different forms of careers. They preserve their languages, and mainly they maintain a lot of their cultural traditions to protect a lot of these sacred places, especially for the communities and for their future generations. So Indigenous Peoples Day encourages us to kind of recognize that these cultures didn't disappear. They are still around. And if you want to do, you know, your research or your due diligence, you can find many different things that, that you can learn, right? There is enormous diversity among Native American nations and Indigenous peoples throughout, the Americas. So how can we recognize this day in a meaningful day? We can start off by learning, right? Learning whose ancestral land we live on, visiting museums, reading indigenous authors' books, right? Supporting native-owned businesses, and listen to indigenous people tell their own stories, because there's so much history that the schools don't teach us, right? In New York City, right here, for example, the Lenape, I don't know if I'm pronouncing it correctly, but I'm probably, you know, really I'm sorry. They are among the indigenous people whose ancestral homelands include the region. Learning about the Lenape helps us understand that New York's history began long before it became the city that we know today. And obviously there's a broader lesson here for all of us, right? Especially in a city so diverse as New York. Many of our families have immigrant stories, right? We have come from Italy. You go to Jackson Heights and you'll find people speaking over 100 different languages. I mean, that area, right? Many, many diverse people from India, Nepal, Bangladesh. You want to see Southeast Asia, you'll see Filipinos. So amazing. But, you know, anywhere in the world, we know what it means to carry family traditions, right? To speak the language that our parents speak, and to, you know, carry this across generations.
but we should also recognize the difference between an immigrant experience and the experience of indigenous peoples whose communities were already established on these lands before the United States even existed. So we appreciate the importance of cultural heritage while also recognizing that different communities have experienced American cult in history in very, very different ways. 안 그래요? And perhaps that is the most important lesson of today, of Indigenous Peoples Day or even Columbus Day, right? Learning about history does not mean we have to erase one person's history or story to make room for another's story. So we need to acknowledge the contributions of Italian Americans and understand why Columbus became a symbol for many immigrants and recognize many consequences of colonization of indigenous people. So yeah, that excuse me, that is going to kind of wrap up the differences of how we are looking at Columbus Day versus Indigenous Peoples Day. And this is something I feel like is so important to bring about and to talk, right? So sometimes a single change in the name of a holiday can open the door to a much bigger conversation. And the more we learn about one another's histories, the better equipped we are to understand the country that we share today, right? And what you teach your kids and what your kids are going to teach their kids and so on and so forth, right? So let's take a short break. We're going to listen to some ads and we'll be right back.

All right, everyone. I hope you enjoyed today's program. Today we spoke about Columbus Day, and we learned more about Indigenous Peoples Day. And so here we are in 2026, the second Monday in October, and some people are celebrating two different holidays, but you know what? That is what makes this world or America so great, right? Yeah, so I hope you enjoyed today's program. We are going to end the show here. Tomorrow I'll be back with more things to talk about. But I hope you enjoyed today's show, and I hope you got a little enlightened, a little bit more awareness. So, but I remember learning a lot about Christopher Columbus growing up. And, you know, I really never learned about Indigenous Peoples Day. And I just wanted to bring awareness, right? Because it's, I don't like to take sides, obviously. It's more like, hey, we can all live together in harmony as long as we respect each other's space. We respect each other's cultures, and we just respect everyone, right? I think that, that is, as long as respect is there, we can all coexist, no matter what, right? So thank you so much for tuning in. I hope you, if you are at home relaxing, I hope you have, the rest of your day, is just as good as it has been. And, thank you so much for tuning in. And if you're working, I feel you. I feel you. But take care, everyone. I'll be back again, like I said, tomorrow with new things to talk about. But enjoy the rest of your Monday. It's a short week for many of us, or for some of you. And but anyhow, enjoy your Monday. Happy Monday once again. And I'll see you all tomorrow. Have a safe rest of your day. And go outside, take a walk. The rain has stopped, so the sun is shining. Go outside and enjoy yourselves. So I'll see you all tomorrow. Good night, everyone.